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5: 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Awareness, education, all that stuff is very important.
3: To learn more about planning, visit McPhersonFH.com.
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0: This summer, Music Town BC is going to rock like never before. Invermere, get ready to be shaken to your core with some of the biggest musical legends this continent has ever produced.
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6: All right, well, it's Jason speaking today with Francis Sanchez, and he's the operations supervisor here at the McDonald's in Cranbrook, Fernie, and Sparwood. And we're going to be talking about a big event Wednesday, May 6th, that is the 32nd annual McHappy Day. Francis, welcome. Thank you for joining me. First off, let's talk Canada-wide briefly for a moment. This is a big day, a big deal.
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1: Good morning. I'm Josiah Spiker. Elk Valley RCMP are investigating two separate incidents and are asking for the public's help. A man was seriously injured following a weapon attack in Sparwood. Emergency crews responded just after 8 a.m. on April 25th to Medevic Road, where a man was found unconscious and believed to have been violently attacked. He was taken to Cranbrook Hospital and remains under care. Police say this appears to be an isolated incident with no ongoing risk to the public. Meanwhile, RCMP are also looking to identify two suspects linked to multiple property crimes in Fernie. The thefts occurred around 3 a.m. on April 24th in West Fernie, targeting several vehicles and properties. Investigators say the suspects were driving a stolen 2021 blue Ford F-150, which had been taken earlier that day from Jaffrey. Anyone with information about either incident is asked to contact police. Kimberley City Council has approved raising the hotel and short-term rental tax from 2% to 3% to support tourism growth. The tax paid by visitors on short-term stays funds marketing and local tourism projects. Danny Page with Tourism Kimberley says the increase will help attract more visitors year-round without costing residents.
2: More people are coming to Kimberley. There's probably going to be more accommodators in the area, and the 3% will add, and we have the opportunity to continue collecting the money without it costing the locals anything, and then really put together a strong plan going forward to help benefit the community as best possible.
1: Council is also moving ahead with renewing the program before it expires in 2027. A prescribed burn is planned for the Bull River area to begin as early as tomorrow, depending on weather conditions, and will cover up to 22 hectares. The burn will take place about 20 kilometers northeast of the community in the lower Bull River Valley. Officials say smoke should stay mostly in the valley, but some drift is possible overnight with visibility from Bull River, Wardner, and Highway 3. The Crescent Valley Tennis Club wants new courts and support from the town to build them. The club went to council this week with a plan for new tennis and pickleball courts at Kinsman Park. The new courts would replace aging facilities currently located at the high school. President Robin DeVille says the need has been there for years.
3: Crescent Valley Tennis Club has been trying for the best part of 20 years, off and on, to obtain funding to build some new courts. And for the longest time, we were trying hard to get work at the school district to get courts built on site at the school. Just always been no, no, no.
1: The club needs the town to apply for grants for the project on its behalf. An application will be brought forward for approval at a later meeting. New restrictions are coming to protect waterways across the Rockies with implications for the East Kootenay. Starting today, watercraft and wading gear will be banned in Mount Robson Park to prevent the spread of whirling disease, a parasite that affects trout and salmon. While the disease hasn't been detected there, it has already been confirmed in parts of Alberta, Kootenay Lake, and Yoho National Park. Officials say the risk is real for connected watersheds, including those flowing into the East Kootenay. Parks agencies are urging residents and visitors to follow clean, drain, dry practices to help protect local fish populations and fisheries.
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1: The Montreal Canadiens are moving on to the second round of the NHL playoffs after defeating the Tampa Bay Lightning 2-1 last night and winning the series 4-3. Montreal will face Buffalo in the next round. In other action, the Colorado Avalanche beat the Minnesota Wild 9-6 in Game 1 of their second-round series. In the NBA, Toronto Raptors were eliminated after they fell to the Cleveland Cavaliers 114-102 in Game 7 of their first-round series. On the diamond yesterday, the Minnesota Twins beat the Blue Jays 4-3 to split their 4-game series. From the Vista Radio Sports Desk, I'm Josiah Spiker.
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1: On the road, smooth sailing on our local highways. Today's weather forecast in Cranbrook, a mix of sun and cloud, a high of 20. Tonight, clearing skies, a low of 5. Tomorrow, a mix of sun and cloud, a high of 20, a low of 4. Wednesday, sunny, a high of 24, a low of 9. And Thursday, a mix of sun and cloud, a high of 21, a low of 8. From the MyEastKootenayNow.com newsroom, I'm Josiah Spiker.
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0: Bruno Mars, and I just Mike, good morning to you. This is Mark Nichols on The Breakfast Show for Dennis Walker. He's on a week's vacation. Hi to Dennis, always listening when he is on vacation. Hope you have a fun time, sir. Look at that. Monday, May the 4th. I hope you had a good weekend and certainly happy if you like good weather, because we got like basically summertime weather all this week. Have the forecast coming up shortly for you. But first of all, we do have a report that Dennis made concerning swimming in Kimberley. Let's get to it.
1: The Kimberley Aquatic Center hosted a high-performance swim camp over the weekend. SwimX community has a couple of multi-Olympic medal-winning athletes coaching, including Taylor Ruck, who describes the setting.
2: Really centered on community and building good habits. That was our focus today on Saturday. We did our first two sessions and, just foundational building body awareness, body lines, fostering community and group cohesion right now. So we're kind of building the foundational habits throughout the camp, because there's a couple of sessions today, Saturday, and tomorrow, Sunday.
1: Taylor Ruck is a three-time Olympian, bronze and silver Olympic medalist. Also instructing is Kayla Sanchez, who says she well remembers attending high-performance camps in her youth.
3: I remember heading to camps when I was younger, and there would be world record holders and also Olympians, and it's very inspiring, I guess. I mean, I just feel very privileged to be able to share the knowledge with the younger swimmers and to meet the swimming community. And yeah, Taylor answered the first question really well, just building good habits so that these kids know or have a good basis for the rest of their season.
1: Kayla Sanchez is a two-time Olympian, bronze and silver Olympic medalist. Alicia Weber is the CEO and founder of SwimX Community.
4: We have locations in Vancouver and Calgary, and we host camps pretty much wherever someone wants us to come. So we flew to Kimberley this weekend. We got a request from the summer club team, and we're more than happy to help any team or community within Canada.
1: Thank you, SwimX Community, for coming to Kimberley and hosting a high-performance camp at the Kimberley Aquatic Center. I'm Dennis Walker in the Mr. Tire Cranbrook Kia Community Cruiser.
0: Thank you very much, Dennis, and we'll hear from him again around 6:40 this morning on this Monday, the 4th of May. What's going on with the weather? It's looking good. Today, sun and cloud, 20. Simple as that. Golfers, you're smiling, huh? Tonight, clear, plus 5. Tomorrow, sunny, 20. And Wednesday, sunshine, 24. Get out there, have fun on the e-bikes and the motorcycles. It's going to be that kind of week, isn't it? Currently, on this 19th week of 2026, Monday, May the 4th, already this time in the morning, we have 5 above.
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Paul the Biggie from Gloria Estefan on Turn the Beat Around. Good morning to you. Hello to all you early risers, getting up good and early. Some of you getting off and going to work. Others just like a little bit of time, sipping on a coffee, getting something to eat, listening to the radio. Much appreciated, your early morning listenership. Right now in Cranbrook, we've got 5 above and the latest news, sports, weather, road conditions all on the way with Josiah

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1: Good morning, I'm Josiah Spiker. Elk Valley RCMP are investigating two separate incidents and are asking for the public's help. A man was seriously injured following a weapon attack in Sparwood. Emergency crews responded just after 8 a.m. on April 25th to Medevic Road, where a man was found unconscious and believed to have been violently attacked. He was taken to Cranbrook Hospital and remains under care. Police say this appears to be an isolated incident with no ongoing risk to the public. Meanwhile, RCMP are also looking to identify two suspects linked to multiple property crimes in Fernie. The thefts occurred around 3 a.m. on April 24th in West Fernie, targeting several vehicles and properties. Investigators say the suspects were driving a stolen 2021 blue Ford F-150, which had been taken earlier that day from Jaffrey. Anyone with information about either incident is asked to contact police. Kimberley City Council has approved raising the hotel and short-term rental tax from 2% to 3% to support tourism growth. The tax paid by visitors on short-term stays funds marketing and local tourism projects. Danny Page with Tourism Kimberley says the increase will help attract more visitors year-round without costing residents.
2: More people are coming to Kimberley. There's probably going to be more accommodators in the area, and the 3% will add, and we have the opportunity to continue collecting the money without it costing the locals anything, and then really put together a strong plan going forward to help benefit the community as best possible.
1: Council is also moving ahead with renewing the program before it expires in 2027. A prescribed burn is planned for the Bull River area to begin as early as tomorrow, depending on weather conditions, and will cover up to 22 hectares. The burn will take place about 20 kilometers northeast of the community in the lower Bull River Valley. Officials say smoke should stay mostly in the valley, but some drift is possible overnight with visibility from Bull River, Wardner, and Highway 3. The Crescent Valley Tennis Club wants new courts and support from the town to build them. The club went to council this week with a plan for new tennis and pickleball courts at Kinsman Park. The new courts would replace aging facilities currently located at the high school. President Robin DeVille says the need has been there for years.
3: Crescent Valley Tennis Club has been trying for the best part of 20 years, off and on, to obtain funding to build some new courts. And for the longest time, we were trying hard to get work at the school district to get courts built on site at the school. Just always been no, no, no.
1: The club needs the town to apply for grants for the project on its behalf. An application will be brought forward for approval at a later meeting. New restrictions are coming to protect waterways across the Rockies with implications for the East Kootenai. Starting today, watercraft and wading gear will be banned in Mount Robson Park to prevent the spread of whirling disease, a parasite that affects trout and salmon. While the disease hasn't been detected there, it has already been confirmed in parts of Alberta, Kootenai Lake, and Yoho National Park. Officials say the risk is real for connected watersheds, including those flowing into the East Kootenai. Parks agencies are urging residents and visitors to follow clean, drain, dry practices to help protect local fish populations and fisheries.
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0: 116-102 in Game 7 of their first-round series. On the diamond yesterday, the Minnesota Twins beat the Blue Jays 4-3 to split their four-game series. From the Vist Radio Sports Desk, I'm Josiah Spiker.
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0: On the road, smooth sailing on our local highways. Today's weather forecast in Cranbrook, a mix of sun and cloud, a high of 20. Tonight, clearing skies, a low of 5. Tomorrow, a mix of sun and cloud, a high of 20, a low of 4. Wednesday, sunny, a high of 24, a low of 9. And Thursday, a mix of sun and cloud, a high of 21, a low of 8. From the MyEastKootenayNow.com newsroom, I'm Josiah Spiker.
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0: Oh, yeah, laying it on. We call it the East Kootenays Playlist. Good morning. Today, FM, and Mark Nichols in for Dennis Walker's off on vacation all this week. You're waking up on a Monday, May the 4th. And as I said earlier, this is the 19th week of 2026, huh? And, Dennis, of course, one of the original people at this radio station. I remember meeting him in September 2015, and we've certainly had a lot of time and great radio adventures at this radio station. And continuing through 2026, we go. Speaking of Dennis, a cruiser report, you better believe it.
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2: Thank you, Mark, for filling in here today. And on a Monday, we're getting set for tomorrow for the Missing Murdered Indigenous Women's event coming up at Rotary Park here in Cranbrook. Autumn Patrick.
3: At 11 in the morning, we'll be meeting at Rotary Park. There will be drummers and guest speakers. So Akumnuk Health and Wellness collaborated with Tanaka Nation Council and Mary Elliott from Laurie Middle School. And then for those who want to walk down to KNC after, we'll be walking over at 12. And then Mr. Mike's, Tim Hortons, A&W, Starbucks, and Columbia Basin Trust were our donors for beverages and for money to help pay for the coverage.
2: That's 11 o'clock tomorrow morning at Rotary Park here in Cranbrook. I'm Dennis Walker in the Mr. Tire Cranbrook Kia Community Cruiser.
0: And thank you, Dennis. We'll hear from Dennis a couple of times more today on The Breakfast Show. Good morning. As we mentioned, Monday, May the 4th, and look at that calendar coming up this Sunday, Mother's Day itself. Today, FM weather for today, sun and cloud 20, tonight clear plus 5, tomorrow sunny 20, and Wednesday looking at 24 with sunshine, right now 5 above.
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0: Good and early, Michael Jackson, and we'll be starting something. Hello to you from the Mark Nichols Show on the Breakfast Show here for Dennis Walker. As I've been saying, he's on vacay all this week. I'll be on to 12 noon, and then it's our buddy Steve Russell starting at 12 noon today. And look for Steve coming up a couple days from now. It's going to be McHappy Day, which we 100% support. And McDonald's, Steve will have reports from Cranbrook McDonald's from 11 in the morning till 1 in the afternoon this coming Wednesday. Certainly looking forward to that. Today, FM weather for today, looking at sun and cloud. 20. We'll take that. 20 sunny today. Tonight clear plus 5. Tomorrow sunny 20. And Wednesday looking at 24 and sunshine. Currently 5 above.
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0: rolling in right till Monday morning. Hello to you on this May 4th. Mark Nichols in for Dennis Walker's on vacation all this week. I'll be on till 12 noon. Then it's our buddy Steve Russell on at 12 noon today. Good morning to you. The weather, it's going to be one of those summer-like all week long. And I'll get to the forecast shortly for you. A reminder, too, this is New Music Monday. And we have a lot of fun with New Music Monday, providing you with all the latest songs from people like Taylor Swift, Noah Kahan, Lady Gaga, Charlotte Cardin, Tyler Shaw. 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Put a smile on your face if you like warm weather and lots of sunshine. Here we go. Today, sun and cloud 20. Tonight, clear plus 5. Tomorrow, sunny 20. Wednesday, sunshine 24. Currently, we have 5 above.
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Well, you never know when you write a song how big it's going to be. Way bigger than big, that one for Corey Hart. Sunglasses at Night. Hello, those just joining us right now. Already bumped up a couple of degrees. We're now at 7. It's going to be just a beautiful day. We have the latest news, sports, weather on the way. Mark Nichols in for Dennis Walker all week, who is on vacation. You want some more good stuff? So do I. Let's go on East Kootenay's playlist with the Bee Gees.

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1: Good morning. I'm Josiah Spiker. Elk Valley RCMP are investigating two separate incidents and are asking for the public's help. A man was seriously injured following a weapon attack in Sparwood. Emergency crews responded just after 8 a.m. on April 25th to Medevic Road, where a man was found unconscious and believed to have been violently attacked. He was taken to Cranbrook Hospital and remains under care. Police say this appears to be an isolated incident with no ongoing risk to the public. Meanwhile, RCMP are also looking to identify two suspects linked to multiple property crimes in Fernie. The thefts occurred around 3 a.m. on April 24th in West Fernie, targeting several vehicles and properties. Investigators say the suspects were driving a stolen 2021 blue Ford F-150, which had been taken earlier that day from Jaffrey. Anyone with information about either incident is asked to contact police. Kimberley City Council has approved raising the hotel and short-term rental tax from 2 to 3% to support tourism growth. The tax paid by visitors on short-term stays funds marketing and local tourism projects. Danny Page with Tourism Kimberley says the increase will help attract more visitors year-round without costing residents.
2: More people are coming to Kimberley. There's probably going to be more accommodators in the area, and the 3% will add, and we have the opportunity to continue collecting the money without it costing the locals anything, and then really put together a strong plan going forward to help benefit the community as best possible.
1: Council is also moving ahead with renewing the program before it expires in 2027. A prescribed burn is planned for the Bull River area to begin as early as tomorrow, depending on weather conditions, and will cover up to 22 hectares. The burn will take place about 20 kilometers northeast of the community in the lower Bull River Valley. Officials say smoke should stay mostly in the valley, but some drift is possible overnight with visibility from Bull River, Wardner, and Highway 3. The Crescent Valley Tennis Club wants new courts and support from the town to build them. The club went to council this week with a plan for new tennis and pickleball courts at Kinsman Park. The new courts would replace aging facilities currently located at the high school. President Robin DeVille says the need has been there for years.
3: Crescent Valley Tennis Club has been trying for the best part of 20 years, off and on, to obtain funding to build some new courts. And for the longest time, we were trying hard to get work at the school district to get courts built on site at the school. Just always been no, no, no.
1: The club needs the town to apply for grants for the project on its behalf. An application will be brought forward for approval at a later meeting. New restrictions are coming to protect waterways across the Rockies with implications for the East Kootenay. Starting today, watercraft and wading gear will be banned in Mount Robson Park to prevent the spread of whirling disease, a parasite that affects trout and salmon. While the disease hasn't been detected there, it has already been confirmed in parts of Alberta, Kootenay Lake, and Yoho National Park. Officials say the risk is real for connected watersheds, including those flowing into the East Kootenay. Parks agencies are urging residents and visitors to follow clean, drain, dry practices to help protect local fish populations and fisheries.
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1: The Montreal Canadiens are moving on to the second round of the NHL playoffs after defeating the Tampa Bay Lightning 2-1 last night and winning the series 4-3. Montreal will face Buffalo in the next round. In other action, the Colorado Avalanche beat the Minnesota Wild 9-6 in Game 1 of their second-round series. In the NBA, Toronto Raptors were eliminated after they fell to the Cleveland Cavaliers 114-102 in Game 7 of their first-round series. On the diamond yesterday, the Minnesota Twins beat the Blue Jays 4-3 to split their four-game series. From the Vista Radio Sports Desk, I'm Josiah Spiker.
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2: And good morning to those just joining us. According to stats, this is the hour when most people get up at the 7 o'clock hour. Monday, May the 4th. Hello to you and one warm week. It is going to be just like summertime, as we've been saying. And right now, if you listen to this station, you know what's happening. It's time for The Secret Sound, brought to you by Great Canadian Liquor Warehouse. We're up to 1,897. I'm looking for caller number 6 this morning, 250-464-4107. Let's hope you can get almost $2,000 from us today. 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

0: There we go with Cameron Whitcomb. Hello to you, Mark Nichols here, Today FM, the East Kootenays playlist. And it is time to get to the phones and see if we can get somebody 1,897 on the Secret Sound. And we just had Susan from Kimberly get through. How are you doing this morning?
1: I'm great.
0: Well, Susan from Kimberly, let's see if we can go for this. You've heard the sound before, I'm sure,
1: Yes.
0: 1,897. Are you ready for the Secret Sound?
1: Gosh, I hope.
0: Let's get going.
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0: Okay, Susan, what is the secret sound for 1,897?
1: Is it a fishing reel?
0: Oh, my goodness. I'm sorry it is not, but that's a really good guess. Have a nice day. Bye-bye. And there we go. We'll crank it up now to 1,907. You can win tomorrow on a Tuesday morning. That's a pile of money. Thanks for calling in, Susan. Today FM weather for today, sun and cloud 20. Tonight, clear plus 5. Tomorrow, sunny 20. And Wednesday, sunny 24. Right now, it's 7, a mix of sun and cloud.
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0: Good morning to you. Hi, a lot of people on the road right now listening to The Breakfast Show. Mark Nichols in for Dennis, who's on vacay all week. I'll be on to 12 noon, then it's our buddy Steve Russell on at noon. And remember, coming up on Wednesday, we're live on location, McHappy Day, McDonald's in Cranbrook, and you will catch Steve there. He'll be there from 11 in the morning till 1 this coming Wednesday. We support it 100%, McHappy Day. And it was another big weekend at the box office. Here are the top five movies in North America. Animal Farm coming in at number 5. Oh, it's still on the charts here. Number 4, Project Hail Mary. Number 3 in the movies, Super Mario Galaxy Movie. Number 2, the movie about Michael Jackson, Michael. And if you follow movies, and you've probably heard a little bit about this movie at the number 1 position. The Devil Wears Prada 2. Beating everybody by a mile at number 1. Today FM weather for today. Looking at sun and cloud, 20. Should be really nice. Tonight clear plus 5. Tomorrow 20 sun. And Wednesday sunshine 24. Currently 7, a mix of sun and cloud.
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Cooney's Cooney's Playlist, 107.5 Today FM. A very good morning to you on a Monday morning, May the 4th. Mark Nichols in for Dennis Walker. Dennis on vacation all this week. And look at that calendar coming up this Sunday, Mother's Day itself. And the following weekend is the May long weekend. Man, oh man, things go fast, don't they? But remember Mother this coming Sunday. Good morning. Now 7, a mix of sun and cloud.

0: Oh, one of the major players in the biz, Olivia Dean there, and So Easy to Fall in Love. New music on this Monday, May the 4th. And speaking of new music Monday is on right now. And we feature some of the best artists around and all their new tunes. For example, Taylor Swift's new song, Elizabeth Taylor, Noah Kahan, we got The Great Divide, Lady Gaga, and Doechii. They've got a song you may know from that movie that's really, really doing well. Just opened a couple days ago, The Devil Wears Prada. We're playing that. Charlotte Cardin, The Way We Touch, Tyler Shaw, Run to You. 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East Kootenai's playlist. And put a smile on your face with this forecast. It's a good one all week long. Today, sun and cloud 20. Tonight, clear plus 5. Tomorrow, sunny 20. And Wednesday, sunshine 24. Currently looking at 7, a mix of sun and cloud.
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1: Good morning. I'm Josiah Spiker. Elk Valley RCMP are investigating two separate incidents and are asking for the public's help. A man was seriously injured following a weapon attack in Sparwood. Emergency crews responded just after 8 a.m. on April 25th to Manavik Road, where a man was found unconscious and believed to have been violently attacked. He was taken to Cranbrook Hospital and remains under care. Police say this appears to be an isolated incident with no ongoing risk to the public. Meanwhile, RCMP are also looking to identify two suspects linked to multiple property crimes in Fernie. The thefts occurred around 3 a.m. on April 24th in West Fernie, targeting several vehicles and properties. Investigators say the suspects were driving a stolen 2021 blue Ford F-150, which had been taken earlier that day from Jaffrey. Anyone with information about either incident is asked to contact police. Kimberley City Council has approved raising the hotel and short-term rental tax from 2% to 3% to support tourism growth. The tax paid by visitors on short-term stays funds marketing and local tourism projects. Danny Page with Tourism Kimberley says the increase will help attract more visitors year-round without costing residents.
2: More people are coming to Kimberley. There's probably going to be more accommodators in the area, and the 3% will add, and we have the opportunity to continue collecting the money without it costing the locals anything, and then really put together a strong plan going forward to help benefit the community as best possible.
1: Council is also moving ahead with renewing the program before it expires in 2027. A prescribed burn is planned for the Bull River area to begin as early as tomorrow, depending on weather conditions, and will cover up to 22 hectares. The burn will take place about 20 kilometers northeast of the community in the lower Bull River Valley. Officials say smoke should stay mostly in the valley, but some drift is possible overnight with visibility from Bull River, Wardner, and Highway 3. The Crescent Valley Tennis Club wants new courts and support from the town to build them. The club went to council this week with a plan for new tennis and pickleball courts at Kinsman Park. The new courts would replace aging facilities currently located at the high school. President Robin DeVille says the need has been there for years.
3: Crescent Valley Tennis Club has been trying for the best part of 20 years, off and on, to obtain funding to build some new courts. And for the longest time, we were trying hard to get work at the school district to get courts built on site at the school. Just always been no, no, no.
1: The club needs the town to apply for grants for the project on its behalf. An application will be brought forward for approval at a later meeting. New restrictions are coming to protect waterways across the Rockies with implications for the East Kootenai. Starting today, watercraft and wading gear will be banned in Mount Robson Park to prevent the spread of whirling disease, a parasite that affects trout and salmon. While the disease hasn't been detected there, it has already been confirmed in parts of Alberta, Kootenai Lake, and Yoho National Park. Officials say the risk is real for connected watersheds, including those flowing into the East Kootenai. Parks agencies are urging residents and visitors to follow clean, drain, dry practices to help protect local fish populations and fisheries.
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1: 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The Montreal Canadiens are moving on to the second round of the NHL playoffs after defeating the Tampa Bay Lightning 2-1 last night and winning the series 4-3. Montreal will face Buffalo in the next round. In other action, the Colorado Avalanche beat the Minnesota Wild 9-6 in Game 1 of their second round series. In the NBA, Toronto Raptors were eliminated after they fell to the Cleveland Cavaliers 114-102 in Game 7 of their first round series. On the diamond yesterday, the Minnesota Twins beat the Blue Jays 4-3 to split their four-game series. 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
5: 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Hi, this is Robert Sandor. If you need it, we have it. Santa Rentals on the Kramer Schmidt.
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1: On the road, smooth sailing on our local highways. Today's weather forecast in Cranbrook, a mix of sun and cloud, a high of 20. Tonight, clearing skies, a low of 5. Tomorrow, a mix of sun and cloud, a high of 20, a low of 4. Wednesday, sunny, a high of 24, a low of 9. And Thursday, a mix of sun and cloud, a high of 21, a low of 8. From the MyEastKootenayNow.com newsroom, I'm Josiah Spiker.
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0: 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Hello from the Breakfast Show and Mark Nichols. Many on the road right now, others just settling into work, and one of the first things you do is fire us up. Thank you so much for having us on radio all day long in your workplace. 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
2: Thank you, Mark, for filling in here today. And on a Monday, we're getting set for tomorrow for the Missing Murdered Indigenous Women's event coming up at Rotary Park here in Cranbrook. Autumn Patrick.
3: At 11 in the morning, we'll be meeting at Rotary Park. There will be drummers and guest speakers. So Akumnuk Health and Wellness collaborated with Tanaka Nation Council and Mary Elliott from Lowry Middle School. And then for those who want to walk down to KNC after, we'll be walking over at 12. And then Mr. Mike's, Tim Hortons, A&W, Starbucks, and Columbia Basin Trust were our donors for beverages and for money to help pay for the coverage.
2: That's 11 o'clock tomorrow morning at Rotary Park here in Cranbrook. I'm Dennis Walker in the Mr. Tire Cranbrook Kia Community Cruiser.
0: Thank you, Dennis. Today, I've been weather today looking at sun and cloud 20, exactly what we've been having. Tonight, clear, and we'll have 5 above overnight. Tomorrow, much the same as today, sun and cloud 20, and by Wednesday, up to 24 with sunny conditions. And that keeps going, looking at Thursday and Friday, seeing sun and warm temps. Currently, we have 9 sun and cloud.
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0: They have a bunch of tour dates in 2026. Good song for them. A B-52's Rome. This is Mark Nichols on The Breakfast Show. Already 9. It's going to be one warm day on this Monday, May 4th. And great news about the Bucks. The Cranbrook Bucks are back home for games 3 and 4 and possibly game 5 if they won one of those games 3 or 4. And that's the BCHL's Interior Conference Final against the Brooks Bandits Tuesday and Wednesday night. Western Financial Place, 7 o'clock is when the game starts. And if you can't make it to the rink, there are tickets available for you. Steve Russell will have period-by-period reports brought to you by McGibbons Auto and Truck Repair on 107.5 Today FM. That's all starting tomorrow night. Go get them, Bucks, huh? Today FM weather for today, sun and cloud 20. Tonight, clear plus 5. Tomorrow, sunny 20. And Wednesday, sunshine 24. As I said, it's 9, a mix of sun and cloud.
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0: Susie McNeil and Supergirl coming at you from the East Kootenays playlist on your Monday, May the 4th. And as we've been saying, don't forget this coming Sunday, a big day, Mother's Day itself. And they had lots of swimming going on the weekend in Kimberley. For the report on that, here's Dennis.
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2: The Kimberley Aquatic Center hosted a high-performance swim camp over the weekend. SwimX community has a couple of multi-Olympic medal-winning athletes coaching, including Taylor Ruck, who describes the setting.
3: Really centered on community and building good habits. That was our focus today on Saturday. We did our first two sessions and just foundational building body awareness, body lines, fostering community and group cohesion right now. So we're kind of building the foundational habits throughout the camp because there's a couple of sessions today, Saturday, and tomorrow, Sunday.
2: Taylor Ruck is a three-time Olympian, bronze and silver Olympic medalist. Also instructing is Kayla Sanchez, who says she well remembers attending high-performance camps in her youth.
4: I remember heading to camps when I was younger, and there would be world record holders and also Olympians, and it's very inspiring, I guess. I mean, I just feel very privileged to be able to share the knowledge with the younger swimmers and to meet the swimming community. And yeah, Taylor answered the first question really well, just building good habits so that these kids know or have a good basis for the rest of their season.
2: Kayla Sanchez is a two-time Olympian, bronze and silver Olympic medalist. Alicia Weber is the CEO and founder of SwimX Community.
5: 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So we flew to Kimberley this weekend. We got a request from the summer club team, and we're more than happy to help any team or community within Canada.
2: Thank you, SwimX Community, for coming to Kimberley and hosting a high-performance camp at the Kimberley Aquatic Center. 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
0: Thank you very much, Dennis. Today FM weather, it's looking like a very nice day, mix of sun and cloud, and we'll have 20 for the high. And you know it's going to be warm when it's 12 right now. Tonight, clear plus 5, tomorrow sunny 20, and Wednesday sunny 24. Lots more on the way from the East Kootenays playlist on The Breakfast Show.
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0: May the 4th. This is the 19th week of 2026 and a big, big week for the Bucks. The Cranbrook Bucks are back home for games 3 and 4 and possibly game 5 if they win one of those games on Friday night of the BCHL's Interior Conference Final against the Brooks Bandits. And that's going to be tomorrow night and Wednesday night, 7 o'clock at Western Financial Place. Tickets will be available at the door. Now, if you can't make it to the rink, Steve Russell is going to have period-by-period reports right here on the air, brought to you by McGibbons Auto and Truck Repair, 107.5 Today FM. Our forecast for today, looking at sun and cloud, 20. Tonight, clear, plus 5. Tomorrow, sunny, 20. And Wednesday, looking at 24 with sunshine. Currently, we have 12.
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0: First Monday of 2026 on this May 4th. Good morning to you. Mark Nichols, Today FM, the East Kootenays playlist. 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When it's gone, it's gone. What's going on with our forecast? It's looking very good, that's for sure. Rest of today, sun and cloud. Tonight, clear, plus 5. Tomorrow, sunny, 20. And Wednesday, sunny, 24. Thumbs up on that, huh? Hi.
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0: Preston Pablo, one last song. Good morning to you. This is Mark Nichols on until 12 noon, then Steve Russell today. And let's go for the big movies this past weekend at the box office. And if you follow movies, you probably know what is number one. But here we go. Number five was Animal Farm. Number four, Project Hail Mary. That's still doing really well. Super Mario Galaxy movie number three. Michael Jackson movie Michael number two. And number one at the box office. Probably heard a little bit about this movie in the last couple of weeks, huh? The Devil Wears Prada 2, number one at the box office. Today FM weather, sun and cloud. Tonight clear plus 5, tomorrow sunny 20, and Wednesday sunny 24. Good morning.
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0: 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Recent guesses: Pepper Mill. We've had a ratchet, gas cap, microwave. $1,907. Good luck tomorrow morning, right here after the 7:30 news. Always have fun with that, and people start calling that like on that like hour before. Today, FM weather, looking at sun and cloud. Tonight, clear plus 5. Tomorrow, sunny 20. And Wednesday, sunshine 24.
1: This summer, Music Town BC is going to rock like never before. Invermere, get ready to be shaken to your core with some of the biggest musical legends this continent has ever produced. Begins July 24th as Mountain Home Productions kicks off the summer series with Canadian icons Blue Rodeo, joined by the incomparable Barney Bentall and the Devin Cuddy Band. It's an unbelievable night of Canadian classics, storytelling, and pure musical soul right in the Columbia Valley. But we're just getting started.
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0: Oh, one of the major players there, Dua Lipa, and we're good. This is the Mark Nichols Show, the long version of it from the morning show. We have Steve Russell coming up next to entertain you through the afternoon and into the evening. And I'll be back with you good and early tomorrow at 6 on The Breakfast Show. And we remind you, of course, this is New Music Monday. 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Rest of today, sun and cloud. Tonight, clear plus 5. Tomorrow, sunny 20. Wednesday, sunny 24. Catch you good and early tomorrow at 6.
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1: Good afternoon, I'm Josiah Spiker. Elk Valley RCMP are investigating two separate incidents and are asking for the public's help. A man was seriously injured following a weapon attack in Sparwood. Emergency crews responded just after 8 a.m. on April 25th to Medevic Road, where a man was found unconscious and believed to have been violently attacked. He was taken to Cranbrook Hospital and remains under care. Police say this appears to be an isolated incident with no ongoing risk to the public. Meanwhile, RCMP are also looking to identify two suspects linked to multiple property crimes in Fernie. The thefts occurred around 3 a.m. on April 24th in West Fernie, targeting several vehicles and properties. Investigators say the suspects were driving a stolen 2021 blue Ford F-150, which had been taken earlier that day from Jaffrey. Anyone with information about either incident is asked to contact police. Kimberley City Council has approved raising the hotel and short-term rental tax from 2% to 3% to support tourism growth. The tax paid by visitors on short-term stays funds marketing and local tourism projects. Danny Page with Tourism Kimberley says the increase will help attract more visitors year-round without costing residents.
2: More people are coming to Kimberley. There's probably going to be more accommodators in the area, and the 3% will add, and we have the opportunity to continue collecting the money without it costing the locals anything, and then really put together a strong plan going forward to help benefit the community as best possible.
1: Council is also moving ahead with renewing the program before it expires in 2027. A prescribed burn is planned for the Bull River area to begin as early as tomorrow, depending on weather conditions, and will cover up to 22 hectares. The burn will take place about 20 kilometers northeast of the community in the lower Bull River Valley. Officials say smoke should stay mostly in the valley, but some drift is possible overnight with visibility from Bull River, Wardner, and Highway 3. The Crescent Valley Tennis Club wants new courts and support from the town to build them. The club went to council this week with a plan for new tennis and pickleball courts at Kinsman Park. The new courts would replace aging facilities currently located at the high school. President Robin DeVille says the need has been there for years.
3: Crescent Valley Tennis Club has been trying for the best part of 20 years, off and on, to obtain funding to build some new courts. And for the longest time, we were trying hard to get work at the school district to get courts built on site at the school. Just always been no, no, no.
1: The club needs the town to apply for grants for the project on its behalf. An application will be brought forward for approval at a later meeting. New restrictions are coming to protect waterways across the Rockies with implications for the East Kootenai. Starting today, watercraft and wading gear will be banned in Mount Robson Park to prevent the spread of whirling disease, a parasite that affects trout and salmon. While the disease hasn't been detected there, it has already been confirmed in parts of Alberta, Kootenai Lake, and Yoho National Park. Officials say the risk is real for connected watersheds, including those flowing into the East Kootenai. Parks agencies are urging residents and visitors to follow clean, drain, dry practices to help protect local fish populations and fisheries.
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1: The Montreal Canadiens are moving on to the second round of the NHL playoffs after defeating the Tampa Bay Lightning 2-1 last night and winning the series 4-3. Montreal will face Buffalo in the next round. In other action, the Colorado Avalanche beat the Minnesota Wild 9-6 in Game 1 of their second round series. In the NBA, Toronto Raptors were eliminated after they fell to the Cleveland Cavaliers 114-102 in Game 7 of their first round series. On the diamond yesterday, the Minnesota Twins beat the Blue Jays 4-3 to split their 4-game series. From the Vista Radio Sports Desk, I'm Josiah Spiker.
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1: On the road, smooth sailing on our local highways. Today's weather forecast in Cranbrook, a mix of sun and cloud, a high of 20. Tonight, clearing skies, a low of 5. Tomorrow, a mix of sun and cloud, a high of 20, a low of 4. Wednesday, sunny, a high of 24, a low of 9. And Thursday, a mix of sun and cloud, a high of 21, a low of 8. From the MyEastKootenayNow.com newsroom, I'm Josiah Spiker.
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0: 107.5 Today FM, band that was huge in the 90s. There is Creed and Higher, and they're still doing it after all these years. In fact, some Canadian dates for Creed coming up this summer. They're playing Country Thunder, believe it or not, in Craven, Saskatchewan on July 11th. Rockin' Thunder in Edmonton, Alberta on July 12th. And Winnipeg, they're playing Canada Life Center on July 14th. You've got Steve Russell keeping you company this afternoon. Mark Nichols in for Dennis Walker this morning. Yeah, we've done it. We've pushed past the $1,900 mark in the secret sound, and we had Susan from Kimberley with a guest today.
1: Okay, Susan, what is the secret sound for $1,897?
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0: Well, it was a gorgeous day yesterday, and we're going to be right in the same neighborhood temperature-wise here today. We can expect a mix of sun and cloud, temperatures topping out at 23 degrees. Overnight tonight, low down to 5. Tomorrow, sunshine in the morning, and a mix of sun and cloud in the afternoon, a high of 20. And warming up on Wednesday, sunny and a high of 24. Currently, this afternoon, we've got sunshine. We're sitting at 17 degrees.
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0: 1075 Today FM with Virginia to Vegas. Good afternoon. You've got Steve Russell keeping you company on this Star Wars Day. And you're saying, Steve, why is it Star Wars Day? May the 4th be with you, right? There you go, Star Wars Day. Well, coming up on Wednesday, a special day as well, it is McHappy Day, and I'm going to be live on location at Cranbrook McDonald's with the Mr. Tire Cranbrook Kia Community Events Cruiser, and we'll be there from 11 to 1 on Wednesday. Over the past 32 McHappy Day events, an incredible $111.3 million has been raised through McHappy Day, helping support more than a half million families in Canada. And lots of easy ways to show your support and make an impact on Wednesday as well. And the simplest being just purchase a menu item. That's right. You make a purchase that will help support families staying at Ronald McDonald House across Canada and other local children's charities. So look for me at Cranbrook McDonald's for McHappy Day on Wednesday from 11 till 1.
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0: 107.5 Today FM, still in the top five. There is Ray and Where Is My Husband? You've got Steve Russell keeping you company here on this Monday. And a big event coming up tonight. The Regional District of East Kootenay excited to honor 2026 Electoral Area C Volunteer of the Year, Joanne Takala of Wardner. And that event will go tonight, 6:30 at the Wardner Community Hall. Friends, family, and community members are invited to join in for a brief presentation by RDEK Electoral Area C Director Rob Gay, followed by cupcakes and coffee, and hopefully there'll be a great turnout tonight. Recognizing Joanne made such an impact on the community over so many years. Hope to see you tonight, 6:30. And a reminder from the RDEK that the Volunteers of the Year for their other electoral areas will be announced soon. Watch for details coming out on more amazing RDEK residents in the coming weeks. We'll take a look at the forecast on the way. 107.5 Today FM. 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
0: All right, nice day out there. A little bit of thin cloud, but we'll call it a mix of sun and cloud here today. I think that's fair. And highs topping out at 23 degrees. Overnight tonight, low down to 5. Tomorrow, sunny in the morning. Mix of sun and cloud by the afternoon. High of 20. Wednesday, looking great, though. Sunshine and a high of 24. Mix of sun and cloud, we're currently sitting at 17 degrees.
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0: 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You've got Steve Russell keeping you company. Ooh, bit of a rough go for our Cranbrook Bucks on the road in Brooks this weekend, but they're back at home, the friendly confines of Western Financial Place, in action for games in 3 and 4 of the BCHL Interior Conference Final against the Brooks Bandits, coming up tomorrow night and Wednesday night. And then, of course, that's a 7 o'clock start at Western Financial Place. If they win one of those two, there'll also be a Friday night game at 7 at Western Financial Place. If you can't make it to the game, well, guess what? I'll have period-by-period reports brought to you by McGibbons Auto and Truck Repair right here on 107.5 Today FM. We'll take a look at the forecast on the way, and we've got Brand Van 3000 next.
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0: Well, it's not exactly sunny. It's not exactly cloudy. It's kind of a combination of the two things. I guess that's why the phrase mix of sun and cloud was invented. Kind of fits here today, that is for sure. Very warm, though, or relatively warm, I guess. 23 for a daytime high. Overnight tonight, low down to 5. Sunshine tomorrow, at least the morning. More clouds moving in by the afternoon. High of 20. And then Wednesday, absolutely top-notch. Sunshine and a high of 24.
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Sunday night, the Pacific Palisades. 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Mainly, what is Todd's favorite cheese?

0: 107.5 Today FM, All for One, and I Swear. Maddie Coppola in there, Legend of a Cowgirl, and Brand Van 3000 off the top. You've got Steve Russell keeping you company. Hopefully you had a great weekend. Got off to a great start. I was over at the Royal Alexandra Hall for Kara Luft. You may remember her from the Waylon Jennies and the Small Glory. She performed with a great local musician, Clayton Parsons, and Clayton's wife, even Joelle, got up on stage for a few songs as well. So really was a fun night at the Royal Alexandra Hall and put on by the Fisher Peak Performing Artists Society. And they're presenting another big event. It is their next play, a U21 Music Festival. And that is happening on Friday, May 22nd and Saturday, May 23rd. Great venue, Idlewild Park in Cranbrook. Performance is happening Friday night and Saturday afternoon, at a big concert Saturday night as well. So once again, next play, U21 Music Festival, coming up on Friday, May 22nd and Saturday, May 23rd.
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107.5 Today FM, Justin Bieber, The Biebs, and Ghost. Also in there, still number one this week, Bruno Mars, and I Just Might. You've got Steve Russell keeping you company on this Monday, continuing my run of being in for Mark Nichols. And I filled in for Mark. Mark was away on Friday. This week it's Dennis Walker away, so Mark fills in the morning. I fill in for Mark in the afternoon. Kind of our on-air musical chairs that goes on when people are on holidays, kind of out of sorts and different positions, so to speak, but had a lot of fun on Friday, giving away all kinds of great prizes when I fill in for Mark Nichols. Yeah, it was Free Food Friday. Yeah, Terry Fortner, our winner of that prize, and also Wendy Zern, the winner of a $25 gift card from Great Canadian Liquor Warehouse. Part of the longest winners list in the East Kootenay right here, 107.5 Today FM. 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
12: 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Quick look at the forecast here. Highs today topping out at 23 degrees. Overnight tonight, we can expect lows dipping down to 5. Sunny tomorrow and a high of 20 degrees. And Wednesday, even warmer, sunshine and a high of 24.
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0: 107.5 Today FM, Scott Helman and Bungalow. Also in there, Benson Boone and Mr. Electric Blue and Sabrina Carpenter off the top. And When Did You Get So Hot? You've got Steve Russell keeping you company. Not exactly hot weather, but very seasonable out there. We'll take a look at the forecast here momentarily. I think perfect weather for running for the Kootenai Fun 5 took place on Saturday over at KCA. And I think they had close to 700 runners take part. What an amazing community event this has become over the years. Congratulations to the ladies winner, Steph Sobsack. And it was James Ellis, the men's winner, with I think it was like 17-minute 5K time, just under that. Wow, incredible stuff. And hats off to everybody, whether you're a real competitive runner or just somebody that just does it for fun. What a great event. What a benefit to the community. That is for sure.
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0: 107.5 Today FM, Pablo Preston, or Preston Pablo is actually his real name. I don't know why I called him Pablo Preston, but because I do. There you go. 107.5 Today FM. You've got Steve Russell keeping you company on this Star Wars Day. We talked about it earlier. May the 4th be with you. I just like saying that. But there you go. The internet basically ranked the best Star Wars characters of all time. And this is interesting. Here's a top 10. I'm not going to go through them all. Number 5, Yoda. Number 4, Luke Skywalker. Princess Leia in at number 3, Han Solo at number 2, and I think you can probably guess who's number 1, Darth Vader. I would put further down the list one of my favorite characters, Boba Fett. I always thought Boba Fett was pretty cool. No Jar Jar Binks on that list. That's kind of where they lost me. I certainly was into the first three films, Star Wars, Empire Strikes Back, and of course Return of the Jedi. Kind of lost me after that. Who is your favorite Star Wars character?
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12: I'm Derek Corchega with the Today FM Hot Lap, powered by Mr. Tire. Fan favorite driver Chase Elliott in the number 9 Napa Chevy took the checkered flag in Texas yesterday, leading a race-high 87 laps. It's Elliott's second win this year and 23rd of his career. Pole sitter Carson Hocevar, who led 40 laps in the day, finished 7th. In the O'Reilly Auto Parts Series, Kyle Larson successfully defended his win from last year, holding off teammate Justin Allgaier. And with some are calling the best truck series race ever, Carson Hocevar took the checkered flag in overtime, holding off teammate Kyle Busch to do it. Caden Honeycutt was a factor all night. He was third. All three series will race the road course of Watkins Glen this weekend. I'm Derek Corchega with the Today FM Hot Lap, powered by Mr. Tire.
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0: 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Good afternoon. You've got Steve Russell in for Mark Nichols and the afternoon show, and enjoying the warm weather. Hopefully you are as well. We're certainly getting back into farmer's market season here, and the Cranbrook Farmer's Market gets rolling this coming Saturday. 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
0: Today FM weather calling for a high today, topping out right around 23 degrees. Mix of sun and cloud here. Certainly a bit of a thin layer of cloud out there. Overnight tonight, low down to 5. Tomorrow, a mix of sun and cloud, a high of 20. But lots of sunshine on Wednesday and a high of 24 degrees.
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1: I'm Greg Nesteroff. Elk Valley RCMP want your help after a man was attacked with a weapon in Sparwood. Emergency crews responded just after 8 a.m. on April 25th to Matevich Road, where a man was found unconscious. He was taken to hospital in Cranbrook and remains under care. Police say this appears to be an isolated incident with no ongoing risk to the public. Meanwhile, RCMP are also looking to identify two suspects linked to multiple property crimes in Fernie. The thefts occurred around 3 a.m. on April 24th in West Fernie, targeting several vehicles and properties. Investigators say the suspects were driving a stolen 2021 blue Ford F-150, which had been taken earlier that day from Jaffrey. Anyone with information about either incident is asked to contact police. Kimberley City Council has approved raising the hotel and short-term rental tax from 2% to 3% to support tourism growth. The tax, paid for by visitors on short-term stays, funds marketing and local tourism projects. Danny Page with Tourism Kimberley says the increase will help attract more visitors year-round without costing residents.
2: More people are coming to Kimberley. There's probably going to be more accommodators in the area, and the 3% will add, and we have the opportunity to continue collecting the money without it costing the locals anything, and then really put together a strong plan going forward to help benefit the community as best possible.
1: Council is also moving ahead with renewing the program before it expires in 2027. A prescribed burn is planned for the Bull River area to begin as early as tomorrow, depending on weather conditions. It'll cover up to 22 hectares. The burn will take place about 20 kilometers northeast of the community in the lower Bull River Valley. Officials say smoke should stay mostly in the valley, but some drift is possible overnight with visibility from Bull River, Wardner, and Highway 3. The Creston Valley Tennis Club wants new courts and support from the town to build them. The club went to council last week with a plan for new tennis and pickleball courts at Kinsman Park. The new courts would replace aging facilities at the high school. President Robin Duville says the need has been there for years.
3: Creston Valley Tennis Club has been trying for the best part of 20 years, off and on, to obtain funding to build some new courts. And for the longest time, we were trying hard to get work at the school district to get courts built on site at the school. Just always been no, no, no.
1: The club needs the town to apply for grants for the project on its behalf. An application will be brought forward later. And new restrictions are coming to protect waterways across the Rockies, with implications for the East Kootenay. Starting today, watercraft in wading gear will be banned in Mount Robson Park to prevent the spread of whirling disease, a parasite that affects trout and salmon. While the disease hasn't been detected there, it's already been confirmed in parts of Alberta, Kootenay Lake, and Yoho National Park. Officials say the risk is real for connected watersheds, including those flowing into the East Kootenay. Parks agencies are urging residents and visitors to follow clean, drain, dry practices to help protect local fish populations.
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1: With Montreal moving on last night, we're now fully into the second round of the Stanley Cup playoffs. The early match sees Game 2 of Carolina versus Philadelphia. The Flyers were shut out in Game 1. Meanwhile, the Anaheim and Vegas series kicks off this evening. In their three regular season meetings, each game ended in a 4-3 victory for the Ducks, and two out of three games needed overtime. Baseball, the Blue Jays start a series against Tampa today. The Rays have been the hottest team in the AL East, only losing once in their past 10. Meanwhile, the Jays are a full 5 games behind Tampa in the standings.
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1: On the road, smooth sailing on local highways today. Cranbrook weather tonight, partly cloudy, low of 5. Tomorrow, sunny in the morning, mix of sun and cloud in the afternoon, high of 20. And Wednesday, sunny with a high of 24. From the MyEastKootenayNow.com newsroom, I'm Greg Nesteroff.
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0: 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You've got Steve Russell, and 1 week from today, the RDEK reporting that they'll be testing the regional evacuation notification system. That's next Monday, May 11th at 2 p.m. Now, if you haven't signed up for the regional emergency notification system, you're urged to do so today. Now, the system keeps you informed in case of evacuation orders or alerts affecting your home or property during critical events such as wildfires, floods, or hazardous material incidents. The service is free, available to everyone in the East Kootenay, including municipalities, rural areas, and First Nations. 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Yeah, and check your address. 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If you've already signed up, check that your address has been properly pinned. 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
0: Today FM weather calling for highs today, topping out 23 degrees. I'm not sure we're going to get there. Maybe we'll keep our fingers crossed. Low tonight down to 5. Tomorrow, sunshine in the morning. More clouds moving in by the afternoon, a high of 20. And then for Wednesday, absolutely gorgeous, sunny, and a high of 24 degrees. Currently this afternoon, mix of sun and cloud, we're sitting at 19.
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1: 107.5 Today FM, the East Kootenays playlist with Andrew Allen. You've got Steve Russell keeping you company here on a Monday afternoon. 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

0: 107.5 Today FM from the top five, Olivia Dean, So Easy to Fall in Love. That's a song that kind of sounds old but new all at the same time. I can't make sense of it. Does have a bit of a 60s feel there. Also in that set, we heard from Billy Ann and Crush. You've got Steve Russell as we get through a Monday afternoon here. And certainly the weather has been fine, I guess, throughout the day. We'll take a look at the forecast here in just a moment. Wanted to let you know, while we talked about saving money last time, I thought we might as well continue on that vein here. We've got another edition of Half Price Deals very close here, not that far off. 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
0: Today, FM weather calling for high, topping out 23. Not sure we're going to get there. Maybe keep your fingers crossed. Low tonight down to 5. Tomorrow, sunny and a high of 20 degrees. Wednesday, that might be the warmest day of the week. Sunshine and a high of 24 degrees.
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1: I'm Greg Nesteroff. Elk Valley RCMP want your help after a man was attacked with a weapon in Sparwood. Emergency crews responded just after 8 a.m. on April 25th to Matevich Road, where a man was found unconscious. He was taken to hospital in Cranbrook and remains under care. Police say this appears to be an isolated incident with no ongoing risk to the public. Meanwhile, RCMP are also looking to identify two suspects linked to multiple property crimes in Fernie. The thefts occurred around 3 a.m. on April 24th in West Fernie, targeting several vehicles and properties. Investigators say the suspects were driving a stolen 2021 blue Ford F-150, which had been taken earlier that day from Jaffrey. Anyone with information about either incident is asked to contact police. Kimberley City Council has approved raising the hotel and short-term rental tax from 2% to 3% to support tourism growth. The tax, paid for by visitors on short-term stays, funds marketing and local tourism projects. Danny Page with Tourism Kimberley says the increase will help attract more visitors year-round without costing residents.
2: More people are coming to Kimberley. There's probably going to be more accommodators in the area, and the 3% will add, and we have the opportunity to continue collecting the money without it costing the locals anything, and then really put together a strong plan going forward to help benefit the community as best possible.
1: Council is also moving ahead with renewing the program before it expires in 2027. A prescribed burn is planned for the Bull River area to begin as early as tomorrow, depending on weather conditions. It'll cover up to 22 hectares. The burn will take place about 20 kilometers northeast of the community in the lower Bull River Valley. Officials say smoke should stay mostly in the valley, but some drift is possible overnight, with visibility from Bull River, Wardner, and Highway 3. The Creston Valley Tennis Club wants new courts and support from the town to build them. The club went to council last week with a plan for new tennis and pickleball courts at Kinsman Park. The new courts would replace aging facilities at the high school. President Robin Duville says the need has been there for years.
3: Creston Valley Tennis Club has been trying for the best part of 20 years, off and on, to obtain funding to build some new courts. And for the longest time, we were trying hard to get worked at the school district to get courts built on site at the school. Just always been no.
1: The club needs the town to apply for grants for the project on its behalf. An application will be brought forward later. And new restrictions are coming to protect waterways across the Rockies, with implications for the East Kootenai. Starting today, watercraft in wading gear will be banned in Mount Robson Park to prevent the spread of whirling disease, a parasite that affects trout and salmon. While the disease hasn't been detected there, it's already been confirmed in parts of Alberta, Kootenai Lake, and Yoho National Park. Officials say the risk is real for connected watersheds, including those flowing into the East Kootenai. Parks agencies are urging residents and visitors to follow clean, drain, dry practices to help protect local fish populations.
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1: With Montreal moving on last night, we're now fully into the second round of the Stanley Cup playoffs. The early match sees Game 2 of Carolina versus Philadelphia. The Flyers were shut out in Game 1. Meanwhile, the Anaheim and Vegas series kicks off this evening. In their three regular season meetings, each game ended in a 4-3 victory for the Ducks, and two out of three games needed overtime. Baseball, the Blue Jays start a series against Tampa today. The Rays have been the hottest team in the AL East, only losing once in their past 10. Meanwhile, the Jays are a full 5 games behind Tampa in the standings.
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1: On the roads, smooth sailing on local highways today. Cranbrook weather tonight, partly cloudy, low of 5. Tomorrow, sunny in the morning, mix of sun and cloud in the afternoon, high of 20. And Wednesday, sunny with a high of 24. 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

0: 107.5 Today FM, 01 from my decade, the 80s, and Hold Me Now, Somber in there, and Homewrecker. Also in that set, we heard from The Wanted and Glad You Came. You've got Steve Russell. Thanks for coming out here on a Monday, and we're back into some sunshine. I had my doubts there earlier, but nice to see it. Maybe it's allowed us to climb up the old temperature gauge here. We'll take a look at complete forecast details. We'll see where we're at in the weekend on the way next.
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9: 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We are just closed on Sunday. 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
0: Well, apparently I could have kept my mouth shut about the sunshine. As soon as I said it was sunny again, guess what? The sun went under a cloud and... Now it's cloudy again. Highs today were supposed to top out at 23. We didn't make it there. I suppose there's always still time, but I would say time is also running out. Low tonight down to 5. On the way tomorrow, sunshine in the morning, mixes sun and cloud by the afternoon. A high of 20 degrees. Wednesday, a little bit better, sunny and a high of 23 degrees. Currently this afternoon, we're overcast. We're sitting at 17. 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

0: 107.5 Today FM, Teddy Swims, Lose Control. You've got Steve Russell keeping you company. I think we all feel like we've lost control of the pumps. And Canadians who are feeling angry when they fill up could be in for a worse mood if gas prices remain elevated. The average driver across Canada right now could end up paying an additional $1,600 to fill up their tanks in 2026. Experts crunched the numbers and factored in an average-sized vehicle with a 50-liter gas tank being filled up once per week. According to GasBuddy.com, the lowest average gas price in Canada started out at a reasonable $1.22 a liter. Over a 12-month period, that would run about $3,100 in gas per year. The highest national average for gas in Canada currently sits at about $1.84 per liter, and we're a good, 13 cents above that locally here. If the higher average price was to stick around for an extended period of time, that would cost you an average of roughly about $4,800 a year at the pump, and that's a difference of $1,612. Thank you. That's wonderful. Isn't that wonderful? Wonderful news. I'm going to see if I can buy a horse and buggy. I'm really serious about that. You know, and if I can't make that the way I get to work every day, maybe it can be a new side hustle for me. Maybe I can shuttle other people around with a horse and buggy. You know, I got the perfect name, esaddle.com, or I don't know, maybe winnie.com.
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0: 107.5 Today FM. Lady Gaga, Bradley Cooper there in Shallow. You've got Steve Russell keeping you company here. If you're looking for something to watch here tonight, Game 2 between the Flyers and Hurricanes tonight. And Carolina all over Philadelphia in that first game. We'll see if that changes tonight. The team that shall not be named that beat my Edmonton Oilers taking on the Vegas Golden Knights tonight as well. Sorry, just went down the wrong pipe there. And the Toronto Blue Jays in action tonight. They take on the Tampa Bay Rays. I should mention Louis Varland named the American League Reliever of the Month for the month of April. We'll get an update from the MyEastKootenayNow.com newsroom. We've got Greg Nesteroff standing by. We'll get to Greg coming up in about 10 minutes' time. And look at the forecast on the way next.
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0: Well, more clouds overnight tonight, low down to 5 degrees. Sunshine tomorrow and a high of 20. Wednesday, sunny and a high of 23 degrees. Currently this afternoon, overcast. We're sitting at 17. 107.5, Today FM.

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107.5 Today FM, Coleman Hell and Two Heads. Did I hear a banjo in there? I've heard that song so many times. That's the first time I think I heard a banjo in the song. It's amazing what your ears pick up from from time to time, especially when you've heard something over and over like that one. Sophia Carnera in there and Guns N' Roses, Sweet Child of Mine. Good afternoon. You've got Steve Russell keeping you company here. Well, we made it to the end of a Monday. I don't know about you. It was a tough one for me. I woke up not because I wanted to, but because I couldn't get back to sleep. 4:49 this morning. Oh, yeah, I was not planning on that happening, let me tell you. So it's a bit of a rough go, I'll be completely honest. But we've made it here together, the end of the work day. Well, my work day continues till 7 o'clock, but yours perhaps is over. Let's blow the 5 o'clock whistle. Here we go, 3, 2, and 1.

0: Ah, yes, we made it to the end of a Monday, at least to the end of the workday at the very least. We'll take a look at the forecast on the way, 107.5 Today FM.
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0: Today FM weather calling for temperatures to dip down to 5 degrees overnight tonight. We can expect tomorrow a high of 20 degrees, so a little bit cooler out there. And then for Wednesday, sunshine and a high of 20 degrees. Currently this afternoon, we have got a mix of sun and cloud. We're sitting at 18.
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0: 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You've got Steve Russell, and we're getting close to the afternoon being over and the evening hours on their way. Speaking of that, we've got Alicia Trozo keeping you company from 7 till 10 tonight. And she'll certainly have lots of good information, some entertainment for you. In fact, why don't we see what Alicia Trozo is doing right now? As a matter of fact, she is on location at Urban Verve.
1: 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Mother's Day is coming, and I'm here with the owner and curator, Kyla. Kyla, what do you recommend for Mother's Day?
2: 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And you can get gift certificates, bras, permanent jewelry, so many great things.
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3: 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We are just closed on Sunday. 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

0: 107.5 Today FM, Justin Bieber and Daisy, Sophie Simmons in there, and Louis Cabaldi and Forget Me. You've got Steve Russell keeping you company, and love doing this job. I also like going to the hockey rink and being the public address announcer for the Cranbrook Bucks. And boy, oh boy, what an atmosphere. It's going to be tomorrow night and Wednesday night as the Bucks take on the Brooks Bandits. Yeah, they got some work to do. They're doing down 2-0 in the series, but I think it's well within what they've achieved in the postseason for them to come back here, and we'll see what happens. We're going to have period-by-period reports, so don't fret if you can't get down to either one of those games tomorrow or Wednesday night. We'll have period-by-period reports brought to you by McGibbons Auto and Truck Repair on 107.5. 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
0: Well, we didn't quite make it to today's expected high of 23 degrees, but that's okay. We'll try again tomorrow. Tonight's low down to 5. Mix of sun and cloud tomorrow, a high of 20. And Wednesday looking nice, sunshine, and a high of 24 degrees.
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